0: those ones that tell us we talk too much?
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1: Clear skies this evening, some fog patches developing overnight with a low of 9 degrees. Tomorrow, we can expect a mix of sun and cloud with chance of afternoon showers, windy, and a high of 21. Humidex will feel more like 25. UV index will be high at 6. For Wednesday, it will be sunny and a high of 26.

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1: Clear skies this evening. Some fog patches developing overnight with a low of 9 degrees. Tomorrow, we can expect a mix of sun and cloud with chance of afternoon showers, windy, and a high of 21. Humidex will feel more like 25. UV index will be high at 6. For Wednesday, it will be sunny and a high of 26.

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1: Clear skies this evening, some fog patches developing overnight with a low of 9 degrees. Tomorrow, we can expect a mix of sun and cloud with chance of afternoon showers, windy, and a high of 21. Humidex will feel more like 25. UV index will be high at 6. For Wednesday, it will be sunny and a high of 26.

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1: Clear skies this evening, some fog patches developing overnight with a low of 9 degrees. Tomorrow, we can expect a mix of sun and cloud with chance of afternoon showers, windy, and a high of 21. Humidex will feel more like 25. UV index will be high at 6. For Wednesday, it will be sunny and a high of 26.

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1: I'm Lorena Dixon, keeping you in the loop this morning. Kingston Police, along with the city and Addictions and Mental Health Services, KFLNA, are teaming up in what's being called a balanced and coordinated approach to handle those using drugs in public spaces in the city. Over the summer, officers made 113 arrests in the downtown and referred 26 more people to outreach services. They say officers will be patrolling Bell Park starting next month. There's a national program encouraging more young women to explore careers in computing and technology. Retired Queen's professor Wendy Powley is involved with the Canadian NCWIT Aspirations in Computing Awards.
2: So this is an award program specifically for high school girls, and it's to recognize girls for aspirations and interest in computer science.
1: Powley says attracting more women to computing is important as the technology sector continues to grow. The awards recognize students in grades 9 through 12 across Canada for their achievements and interests in computing. Kingston's annual brush and leaf collection season is getting underway. Brush pickup begins the week of September 21st, while leaf collection starts October 26th. Residents should check their collection week through the City of Kingston's online collection calendar, as boundaries have changed this year. Brush must be at the curb by 8 a.m. Monday and meet size requirements. In sports, Frontenac's general manager Corey Cooper and head coach Troy Mann met with 30 season ticket holders last night at a town hall event at Slush Puppy Place. Cooper, for one, says it was great to directly connect with their fans.
3: I want to be able to give them as much information as possible. Certainly it's a little unique from maybe, you know, speaking with the media, but they're very important people and people we want to make sure that are coming through the doors, you know, each and every game.
1: The event began with the announcement that Cooper and Mann both agreed to multi-year extensions with the OHL club. In baseball action, Detroit beat Toronto 6-5. Toronto currently sits one game out of the final wildcard spot. In the NFL, Kansas City beat Denver 31-10. 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
10: Good morning. Here with a first check on your drive. I just did a first run through the traffic cameras and a fairly easy start this morning. Not seeing any live lane issues or slowdowns if you're traveling eastbound or westbound on the 401 anywhere between Belleville and Brockville. Your forecast for today, we're going to start off with sunshine, but we will see increasing clouds as the morning goes along. Slight chance of an afternoon shower. Winds expected to pick up with gusts to 40 kilometers an hour. The high to reach 21. Slight chance of showers overnight tonight. Wind gust to 50 kilometers an hour with a low to 17. And tomorrow we're going to see a mix of sun and clouds warming up to 26 and will feel like 34. 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

0: Tennille Arts, and yeah, I'm going to love somebody like that. 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
1: Wow, Maddie, you're on top of it this morning.
0: Well, thank you.
1: Man.
0: I don't know why. I've got a bad feeling after last night.
1: Oh, what happened last night?
0: Well, the Blue Jays lose.
1: Yep.
0: Mm-hmm. They blow a lead, I don't know how many times, at least two times.
1: Yeah.
0: To the Detroit Tigers.
1: Yes.
0: 6-5, the final score. But I guess we're still one game back, but we lost a great opportunity last night.
1: Yeah.
0: What am I hearing?
1: You're hearing music. I'll show you.

0: Kingston's New Country 98.9 here on this, hey, Tuesday morning with Big G and Maddie. Good morning, everybody. Welcome to the big show.
1: Yeah, throwback Tuesday. That's what it is. And of course, before I got so rudely interrupted.
0: Yes.
1: My Blue Jays lost last night, as you know, 6-5. There's still one game back.
0: Back up. They didn't lose. They blew it.
1: I know they blew it.
0: Again.
1: Mm-hmm.
0: Errors cost them.
1: Vladdy.
0: And the mighty Vladdy comes to bat, doesn't even swing the bat, just walks away.
1: Well, he didn't contribute in any way, maybe defensively, but...
0: Oh, boy.
1: They had the lead a couple of times at least.
0: Yep.
1: And they couldn't take advantage of all the runners they had on base.
0: Nope, that's right, again.
1: Hmm?
0: And the Jap comes over from Japan, and they keep saying at the beginning of the year, well, you know, he's coming from Japan, Danny, and I don't know whether he's going to be able to. I mean, he swung a big bat over in Japan, but I don't know about here.
1: Yeah,
0: well, guess what? 31 home runs later, and I don't know how many times he's

0: brought the Jays back into a game like he did last night.
1: Well, that was a huge home run.
0: And then up comes Vladdy, Vladdy, Vladdy.
1: Did you see the signs in the crowd?
0: No.
1: Vladdy, Vladdy, make me gladdy, gladdy.
0: Oh, I didn't see those.
1: Yeah, Vladdy, Vladdy, make me maddy, saddy. Come on. And the NFL. My pool.
0: I was actually watching the NFL game last night.
1: Well, I picked Kansas City. No, I picked Denver.
0: You know what?
1: I was going for the upset.
0: Let me tell you this. I was going to call you last night and said, I hope you picked Denver because Kansas City's... And when Kansas City came out and were as flat as they were, basically, they did get a TD, but it was on a turnover. Mm-hmm. I mean, the fact of the matter is... And then, you know, Tay-Tay's boyfriend, what the heck's he even doing out there? I don't know.
1: Well, he made a big catch.
0: I didn't see that.
1: 71 yards.
0: I didn't see that.
1: She jumped up in the press box there, wherever she was sitting. I don't even think she was even watching.
0: Yeah.
1: And really, true. Then, hey, your hubby just caught a big pass. What? Oh, jumped up and...
0: Okay.
1: Kansas City wins that game 31-10. What else we got going today? Well, we got the special days, and there's a lot of them. Stump the Dummies, yeah. Passes for the Kingston Fall Fair. We got a new contest that started yesterday, the 5K pop-up.
0: Yeah.
1: All the usual goodies coming your way, including the Emmy winners from last night.
0: Okay, we'll do that too for you. Right here on Kingston's Duke Country 98.9, and we'll be telling you all about broadcasting live from the fair starting on Thursday morning here on 98.9.

0: Yeah, Billy Zimmerman and Chevy's Silverado. Mainly sunny day on the way, at least sunny at first, and increasing cloudiness later this morning. And a chance of showers this afternoon, a breezy day, high 21. Our temperature, it's a cool 10 degrees out there right now in downtown Kingston.
1: Well, you know what today is? It's the middle of the month. It's the 15th of September. But today, Maddie, is rollback day because it was on this day in 1965, the Ford Motor Company became the first automaker to make 8-track tape players in their car.
0: I still have some of those.
1: You do?
0: Oh, yeah.
1: Really?
0: Mm-hmm.
1: Yeah.
0: What are they worth anything?
1: Oh, sure. They'd be worth something. I mean, it's everything's rollback.
0: I had an 8-track tape of the Beatles. I had a bunch of them in my car.
1: Yeah.
0: And it was called Let It Be. Mm-hmm. The title track of the CD.
1: Yeah.
0: Or the 8-track.
1: Remember that,
0: dude. The guy breaks into my car, takes all my tapes.
1: And he left that one.
0: One tape, Let It Be.
1: Okay.
0: True story.
1: And that's why he let it be.
0: Yeah.
1: He let it be in the car. I did, when I did the Vegematic commercial, when they brought out the 8-track tape, I did a commercial for the boys in Montreal there about how you put this thing over your... in your car, in the middle there, and it holds you all your 8-tracks. I forget what it was called, but I did that commercial. Today is also Greenpeace Day. Greenpeace was founded in 1971 when 17 activists set sail on the Phyllis Cormac in hopes of stopping a nuclear testing that was to take place in Alaska.
0: All right.
1: Yeah.
0: National Linguine Day.
1: Oh, wow. I like linguine.
0: Yeah?
1: Yeah, I like the I like the sauce in linguine. Yeah,
0: so it's an Italy dish, is it? Italian dish?
1: Well, of course it is.
0: Yeah,
1: linguine.
0: I'm trying to see what it's made from.
1: Yeah, go ahead.
0: Let's see, Seminole flour. Linguine is one of the world's oldest kinds of pasta. Fettuccine and linguine developed around 400 years ago.
1: I got to tell you, I went to a place. I better not mention it because they're not a sponsor. But I went to a place last week. And I had some chicken mushroom fettuccine for lunch.
0: Mm.
1: It was absolutely to die for. It was so good.
0: You know what I had?
1: What?
0: A double cheeseburger.
1: Okay.
0: That's not bad. You know what today is?
1: Yeah?
0: National Double Cheeseburger Day.
1: Is it really?
0: Yep.
1: I did
0: one beef patty with cheese.
1: Mm-hmm.
0: Well, it kind of tastes pretty good, right? Amazing. Yeah. The only thing left to do is double it and give it a day to be celebrated like today.
1: Exactly.
0: So whether it's grilled in the patio or enjoyed at the local bigger burger joint.
1: I got to mention this, that today is National Neonatal Nurses Day. And as you well know, we at Kids for Kids, you included, we've given a lot of money over the years to our local neonatal unit through the KGH. And so we honor you, nurse. We should honor all nurses all the time, but this in particular. And I just had my great grandbaby come through the neonatal unit once again at KGH.
0: Mm-hmm.
1: So to all of you neonatal nurses on your way to work today, God bless you.
0: All right. 48's coming up. Back on the other side, we've got a throwback Tuesday for you.
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3: Good morning, I'm Lorena Dixon. Here's what's coming up over the next 48 hours. It's everything you need to know.
4: Good morning, I'm Alyssa Brush. Some of the most interesting conversations happening around Kingston over the next 48 hours won't be happening online. Tonight, Kingston City Council meets at City Hall. 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Whether you're job hunting, growing a business, or just looking to meet new people in the community, it's designed to make connections without the awkwardness of a traditional networking event. And tomorrow night, the Isabel Bader Center hosts particle physicist Marcella Carena for a talk called The Invisible Universe. Expect a fascinating deep dive into dark matter, gravitational waves, and some of the biggest unanswered questions in science. 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You can get all the details on these events at KingstonDaily.ca. Just click the 48. In the newsroom, I'm Melissa Brush, and that's what's happening around town.
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1: Oh, oh, oh, you're a diamond in a rhinestone world.
0: You're a diamond in a rhinestone world. 6:27 in the morning of the drive-in here on a Tuesday with Big G and Maddie, halfway through the month of September.
2: Yeah, some days are diamonds, some days are stone, right?
0: Yeah, exactly.
2: Tell you what, started yesterday, the 5K pop-up.
0: Yeah, tell us all about it, Betty.
2: Well, we're going to be hitting the road and giving you a chance to win $5,000. 5K pop-up, powered by Paradiso Pizza and Kalani Kitchen and Bath. So, from now until October 24th, our crew will be popping up at events, fundraisers, and businesses all across Kingston. As a matter of fact, we're going to be popping up at the Kingston Fall Fair.
0: Exactly.
2: On Thursday and Friday.
0: Yeah.
2: So drop by when you see us. Come on over, snap a selfie with us, and get an exclusive card to submit your entry. This is the way you can win. So be listening to find out where we'll be, and we just told you where we'll be Thursday and Friday at the Kingston Fall Fair, so drop by. We're going to do our morning show from there. Special thanks to sponsor Jacob Nathan Ashley Home Store, by the way. It's going to be a lot of fun.
0: Listen, let me say this, not to correct you at all because you weren't wrong, but it's got to be a selfie. So that means you got to be in the picture. So when you, I'm talking about you out there listening, you know, when you take a picture of a selfie, it's like you and us, or you or one of us, right?
2: Right.
0: And then we'll hand you a card, and on that card, we'll give you the instructions as to how to enter the contest. And once you're entered, that's it. You're in. You could win $5,000.
2: Sounds good to me.
0: Absolutely.
2: All right. Grab a hold of those reins and let's ride. Yeah. Cody Johnson, horseback at Kingston's 98.9.
3: 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Hotter than the red on the cattle brand. 'Cause she's a gold digger with a quick trigger. A cast iron skillet.

0: want my horse back.
1: Good morning. 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

0: Dean Brody, a man without a woman. Yeah, behind every successful man, you know what's behind him, right?
1: Mm-hmm.
0: Rich parents.
1: Exactly.
0: Like a trumper, huh? Kingston's New Country, 98.9. Your weather forecast, mainly sunny at first, but increasing cloudiness later this morning and a chance of showers this afternoon. High today, 21. Right now, it's 10 in Kingston. Well, tell you what's coming up. My favorite part of the morning.
1: Yes, I know, Maddie. The Jeff Code Classic Song of the Morning.
0: Yeah, we're going to run down the Emmy Award winners from last night, too.
1: Mm-hmm.
0: Okay.
1: I briefly looked at that list. I don't watch any of those shows. Not well, one. Not one of those shows I watch.
0: That's what we're going to talk about.
1: Okay.
0: When we run down the list.
1: All right.
0: We'll say, okay, have you seen it? Have I seen it? You know, I don't think people watch the show to see who won.
1: Mm.
0: They watch the show to see what they're wearing.
1: Yeah, really?
0: You not think?
1: Yeah, well, okay.
0: You
1: yeah.
0: get some pretty racy outfits at these award shows.
1: I don't watch the show because of what they're wearing or what they're saying. I get nervous. I really do. I get nervous watching those shows. I don't get nervous watching the country music stuff, but the other shows.
0: Why do you get nervous?
1: I think it's just because, what are they going to say?
0: Yeah.
1: You know? To tick me off or whatever.
0: Well, I'll tell you something right now.
1: Okay, go ahead, tell me.
0: Today's not a good day to be a wimp.
1: No, that's true.
0: Okay.
1: Yeah.
0: So hit the button.
1: you got a good point. I gotta agree with you there. Coey Wetzel and Ella and Jaded on Kingston's New Country 98.

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1: Good morning. I'm Lorena Dixon. Time for What's Good in and around Kingston, where we catch up with local newsmakers and people doing interesting things in the community.
2: 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I'm Alyssa Brush from the KingstonDaily.ca newsroom. 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
16: Okay, it's that time of the morning, the Jeff Code classic song. And Jeff Code, by the way, can be heard every Sunday morning from 6 to noon. It's Sunday in the Country. You'll take your requests and dedications and play your favorite classic country songs. The Jeff Code classic, and we've got one for you right now. What do you have, Biggie?
17: Well, today is a song by the band Alabama. Do you know how many number one hits they had?
16: I don't know exactly, but I know on quite a few.
17: 32 number one hits.
16: Wow.
17: 32 songs that they recorded went to number one in the country charts. 9 times they were named the country music group of the year. 9 times. This song went to number one, and I'm going to tell you about it. It's called I'm in a Hurry. And this was written by Roger Murray and Randy Van Warmer. And it's a song that went to number one back in the early 1990s, as a matter of fact. The narrator rushes through daily duties and races against the clock, yet admits that they have no clear destination or reason for the panic. An upbeat tempo, driving rhythm, and strong vocal harmonies match the frantic energy of the message, turning personal anxiety into a fun sing-along anthem. When we play this song, there's no doubt in my mind that those of you out there that know the song or would even hear it are going to sing along with it. Yes, it's our Jeff Code classic song of the morning, and it's Alabama, and I'm in a Hurry.
18: I'm in a Hurry.

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0: Kingston's Duke 98.9 with John Morgan and Kid myself. It's 6:53 now, Tuesday morning here on The Drive-In with Big G and Maddie. And, well, today's going to be a little bit of a different day, I guess.
1: Well, weather-wise, it's all right.
0: Yeah.
1: At least it'll start out mostly sunny, but increasing cloudiness later. Chance of showers this afternoon. A breezy day, too, with those winds picking up to about 40 clicks at times.
0: Mm-hmm.
1: Right now, it's 10 degrees in Kingston.
0: So who won the Emmys last night, Maddie?
1: Well, the big winner looks like, according to my list, Widow's Bay.
0: Yeah, Widow's Bay. I've never seen that show.
1: Some kind of a comedy horror show.
0: It is, is it?
1: That's what they say. Yeah.
0: Okay.
1: It's a comedy series, and it's the top winner from last night.
0: For
1: a comedy series, it won Widow's Bay.
0: Yeah.
1: And actor Matthew Rhys wins for Widow's Bay.
0: Actress Jean Smart wins for Hacks.
1: She does every year.
0: Yeah, I know.
1: Have you ever seen that show?
0: No, I've seen it the odd time. Yeah,
1: pretty funny. Yeah.
0: Yeah.
1: So, have you ever seen Widow's Bay?
0: No, I haven't. No,
1: I haven't either.
0: I gotta check that out though.
1: I guess so, because the supporting actor went to Stephen Root,
0: and the supporting actress went to Cato Flynn.
1: Yeah,
0: all from
1: Widow's Bay.
0: Yeah, right.
1: So they won. Let's see, 1, 2, 3, 4, right off the bat. They won for actor, actress, or actor, supporting actress, comedy series. Wow.
0: Yesterday you talked about The Pitt, and it was nominated for a whole bunch of awards, and I see it won a couple.
1: Mm-hmm. Yeah, they've won many, many awards over the last few years, so it wins for drama series, The Pitt. It's about a hospital. You ever seen The Pitt?
0: No. Well, actually, I'd say yes, I have seen it.
1: Yeah, I saw a little bit of it once.
0: Yeah, me too.
1: But it's about a hospital in Pittsburgh.
0: Yeah.
1: Right? The inner workings of a hospital.
0: Mm-hmm.
1: It's pretty wild in there. Actor Noah Wiley wins for The Pitt.
0: Pluribus, is that what it's called? Pluribus?
1: Yeah, Pluribus. Yeah.
0: Ray Seahorn, lady, won the Actress Award for that, show.
1: This is for drama.
0: Yeah.
1: Supporting actor went to Tom Pelfrey for Task.
0: And the supporting actress went to Allison Janney for The Diplomat.
1: Mm-hmm. I saw a little bit of that, not much. But as far as these shows, we're not doing too well.
0: No, I know.
1: We haven't hardly seen any of them.
0: Well, how about this? Just to show you how great these awards are.
1: Yeah.
0: For the best variety show, The Late Show with Stephen Colbert. He got canceled.
1: Yeah, I know. They fired him. Of course, we know all about that.
0: Yeah, congratulations, Stephen, for a show you don't have anymore.
1: Yeah. A limited series, I've never heard of this one either. DTF St. Louis.
0: Okay.
1: All right.
0: Yeah.
1: Whatever that means. Actor Matthew Rhys, he wins again for The Beast and Me.
0: All right.
1: So, one other one. Sally Field.
0: Mm-hmm.
1: I started watching this, you know, but I never did finish it. Remarkably Bright Creatures.
0: Okay.
1: So Sally Field won for a limited series actress, and the reality show The Traitors is the winner there, beating out shows like Survivor.
0: Oh, really?
1: Yeah.
0: Okay.
1: So there you go. The winners last night, the Emmy Award winners. So congratulations to all of them.
0: Or am I ever glad I missed that show.
1: I know. I know. I did tape it. Now I'm not sure I want to watch it.
0: You taped it?
1: Yeah.
0: Really?
1: All right, let's go up to the top of the hour news with Morgan Wallen. I'm the problem. Kingston's New Country, 98.

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1: I'm Lorena Dixon, keeping you in the loop this morning. An initiative using coordinated and balanced approaches to open-air drug use in the downtown resulted in 113 arrests and 26 referrals to outreach services. Kingston Police, the city, and Addiction and Mental Health Services, KFLNA, collaborated in an effort to increase public safety in the city. Next month, police will be patrolling Bell Park. Loyalist Township will celebrate the W.J. Henderson Community Center's 50th anniversary and grand reopening October 4th. The free event runs from 10 a.m. till 2 p.m. and includes a ribbon cutting, free swimming and skating, live music, family activities, and a vendor's market. The celebration also marks completion of the center's major revitalization project. Local teachers and education workers are expected to take part in a province-wide day of action tomorrow. The day, organized by their unions, is to advocate for publicly funded education, and educators are being encouraged to wear purple or red and be visible on social media and in their communities with their calls for better funding for education and better learning and working conditions. Together, the unions represent 275,000 workers in the province, and the day of action comes as the five unions prepare for another round of central bargaining. Ontario teacher contracts expired at the end of August, and talks have stalled with several issues referred to the Ontario Labour Relations Board. In sports, questions about expectations for player movement were asked by Frontenac season ticket holders at last night's town hall with general manager Corey Cooper and head coach Troy Mann at Slush Puppy Place. Despite the smaller than expected turnout, Cooper says he'd like to do another town hall later this season.
2: Certainly love to see more and more people showing up for it and fans be invested in the team would be something that, you know, moving forward, if we can get more and more people here, I think that's something that would be, benefit.
1: Earlier, Cooper and Mann both agreed to contract extensions with the team. In other sports, Detroit beat Toronto 6-5. The Jays currently sit one game out of the final wildcard spot in the American League. And in the NFL, Kansas City beat Denver 31-10. The next time you're scrolling through your phone, visit KingstonDaily.ca and see what Kingston is talking about. 401 Traffic and Weather together next.
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0: again to about 50 clicks tomorrow out of the south. And high tomorrow, 30. Well, it'll feel like 34. So summer's not over yet.
1: It's going to feel like 34 tomorrow?
0: Yes, sirree.
1: Wow.
0: High 26.
1: It's that time of the morning.
2: Hey, gang, let's check out what's happening in Hollyweird.
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0: Oprah Winfrey is putting on a show at the Sphere in Las Vegas. I ask myself, what possibly entertainment could Oprah Winfrey bring to the Sphere? But it's called AHA, named after her famous AHA moment catchphrase.
1: Oprah who?
0: Oprah Winfrey.
1: Oh.
0: Described as a new live immersive experience created in collaboration with the global collective musicians, artists, and storytellers. It is a dream that came to Oprah. As she says, she sat in awe at the opening of the U2 at the Sphere, memorized by the possibilities of how space could be used as a tool of creating greater awareness and understanding of ourselves and our connection to each other.
1: This is all from a...
0: What the hell is that?
1: Oprah's going to go on stage and talk about her dream? Is that it?
0: I don't know what this means. Oprah Winfrey is the new Ed Sullivan, don't you think? You know? She's got a talent to interview people or bring people on stage. Other than that, forget it, Oprah. You don't sing. You don't dance. You don't act. Well, act a little bit, I guess. She's been in a few movies. Other than that, leave it alone, and I ain't paying to go to the Sphere in Las Vegas to see you.
1: Yeah, I know. You know what this sounds like?
0: What's that?
1: It sounds like that Burning Man festival, only with actual restrooms instead of porta potties. Right? You know? Well, okay, Oprah, take a break.
0: Yeah.
1: You've been working too hard.
0: Yeah.
1: All right. Liam Neeson.
0: Oh, yes, I like him as an actor.
1: Yeah? Well, he has the rumor mill working overtime again.
0: Isn't he married to Pamela Anderson?
1: I thought he wasn't married to her, but I thought he was dating her.
0: Yeah.
1: But I guess that's over.
0: Oh, really?
1: Yeah. 74-year-old actor was spotted holding hands with actress Stella Stocker at the Toronto International Film Festival. Of the film Evil Genius.
0: Okay.
1: The two have worked together three times, including the upcoming movie The Mongoose, and appeared together in Memory and Marlowe. Neither Neeson nor Stocker has commented on whether it is actually a romance brewing, but hand-holding on a red carpet is usually enough to send the celebrity gossip machine into fifth gear.
0: I understand that.
1: There you go.
0: So that's just like when you were holding hands with Tanya Tucker up at Havelock.
1: I know.
0: Ooh.
1: Yeah.
0: Man, oh man, the rumors have never stopped, Matty.
1: I was just about to make my signature move.
0: Exactly. And then you stopped. And Joanne punched her in the face. There's Roddy Green. Think is you drunk?

0: morning, boys and girls.
1: Good morning, man.
2: Wake up. 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

0: Yeah. I like her stuff. Tennille Towns and The Sunshine's Free, and we're going to get some sunshine before too long. Just about to wake up. Mainly sunny at first, then increasing cloudiness later this morning. Chance of showers this afternoon, breezy, high 21, and right now we're at 10 in Kingston.
1: Yeah, it looks pretty good for the weekend. There's the odd little shower by the looks of things going to move through here, but for the Kingston Fall Fair, it looks pretty good. It's funny, you know, I was talking to some rural people yesterday, and everybody gets excited because everybody's showing off their products. And I mean, from ladies baking to flowers, displays, all judged. The 4-H Club kids are bringing in their cows and their sows and their lambs, and they'll all be judged. And it's really exciting to bring the rural people here to the city. And we want the city people to go and see the rural people, right?
0: Yeah, exactly.
1: That's what it's all about.
0: So is Dixon going to show up with his bull?
1: That's a good question. I don't know that, Maddie.
0: Huh? I wonder if Duncan is still with us.
1: Well, actually, you see, we mistakenly call him a bull, but he's not a bull.
0: What is he, a steer?
1: He's a steer, yes.
0: So Duncan the steer.
1: Yes, that's why he has the name Duncan.
0: Duncan No Nuts.
1: Exactly. Well, exactly.
0: I almost fell off my chair when he told us that.
1: I know.
0: But he was serious, right?
1: Isn't that
0: true? Now, did Duncan ever win anything?
1: I'm not sure.
0: Like the biggest this or whatever, or anything like that?
1: I think we better leave that
0: I think
1: alone.
0: We better hit the button here, okay? Stump the Dummies coming up.
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3: Good morning, I'm Lorena Dixon. Here's what's coming up over the next 48 hours. It's everything you need to know.
4: Good morning, I'm Melissa Brush. Some of the most interesting conversations happening around Kingston over the next 48 hours won't be happening online. Tonight, Kingston City Council meets at City Hall. 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And tomorrow night, the Isabel Bader Center hosts particle physicist Marcela Carena for a talk called The Invisible Universe. Expect a fascinating deep dive into dark matter, gravitational waves, and some of the biggest unanswered questions in science. And in local recreation, there are still open spots and a variety of sports sessions happening throughout the day. You can get all the details on these events at KingstonDaily.ca. Just click the 48. In the newsroom, I'm Melissa Brush, and that's what's happening around town.
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12: Well, it remains a problem-free drive this morning. If you are hitting the 401 anywhere between Belleville and Brockville, you're not going to find any live lane issues or slowdowns, either eastbound or westbound. Your forecast for today, increasing clouds as the morning goes along, slight chance of an afternoon shower. It's going to get a little windy. Expect wind gusts up to 40 kilometers an hour, high at 21. Tonight, slight chance of showers this evening and overnight. Wind gusts pick up to 50 kilometers an hour with a low down to 17. And tomorrow, beautiful day, mix of sun and clouds, high of 26, is going to feel like 34. 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

0: same. Zach Top, Somewhere South of Sanity, on Kingston's New Country 90.9, Big G and Maddie, 728, on the drive-in. Tuesday morning, and the sun is shining, Maddie.
1: Yeah, looking good. Yeah, I hope it stays this way for the Kingston Fall Fair that gets underway on Thursday. And yeah, we're going to be there in your, or our, mobile studio.
0: Yes, I got it all set up yesterday. Did some testing, and it looks pretty darn good, and it runs. It's running good.
1: They sent me a picture last night.
0: Yeah.
1: Awesome.
0: Yeah, I think we're going to brew our own coffee in there and maybe get some donuts and some bagels going.
1: You never know who might drop by.
0: You never know who might be. You're absolutely right.
1: So what are we looking for when they walk in? Our big-ass RV, what?
0: Yeah, exactly.
1: So is it going to be lettered with 98.9 or Big G and Maddie?
0: No, we have a sign out the front, we'll be right beside the entertainment tent.
1: Oh, okay.
0: Yeah, that's where we'll be.
1: So. And this is your chance to get in on the contest, too, the 5K pop-up.
0: Yes, exactly.
1: So pop in, take a selfie with us, and you could qualify.
0: You will qualify, absolutely.
1: For $5,000.
0: Draw will be made the end of October, yeah.
1: So here's what we got for Stump the Dummies. A fall fair prize pack. Each.
0: Can I do the intro first, if you don't mind?
1: Go ahead.
0: I mean, you know, I always like to do that. I always like to say, it's that time of the morning.
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0: Wow, that's a great prize.
1: Winners can pick up the prize at the Memorial Center, okay? So, here we go.
0: Okay.
1: Here's the number to call. Text 866-852-BOOTS.
0: Now, I must admit, I did pick the question for today because I knew exactly what you were going to say.
1: Okay.
0: All right, here's the question.
1: I love liver.
0: Liver has
1: I
0: been,
1: love liver and onions.
0: I know, but Maddie, but liver has been named as the most hated food in America. Well, North America.
1: Come on. Man, oh man, am I in the... The low category
0: yes,
1: here?
0: Yes, you are. As a matter of fact, I had some liver, onions, and mushrooms just last year, but that was the first
1: just time. Last year?
0: Yeah.
1: Oh, boy.
0: It was quite a while. All right. So that's the number one hated food in North America. What's number two?
1: What's the number two hated food?
0: The number two hated food.
1: After liver.
0: Yeah. And you know what? I don't think
1: this is going to be a tough one.
0: I think it's going to be a tough one.
1: Yeah.
0: 866-85-BOOTS is the text line number.
1: Okay, let's Brussels see. Sprouts, seafood.
0: Yeah. Seafood, Brussels, yeah.
1: Olives.
0: Yeah.
1: I love olives. What the hell's going on here?
0: Cow tongue. Yeah,
1: I've
0: right.
1: tried that before.
0: Yeah, me too.
1: I wasn't
0: yeah.
1: impressed.
0: Yeah.
1: Brussels, meatloaf. I love meatloaf.
0: Yeah,
1: come on.
0: Meatloaf is great.
1: Brussels sprouts is in here a lot.
0: Yeah.
1: Steak.
0: Steak, are you kidding me?
1: Turnip.
0: Yeah, too. Anchovies. Anchovies, that's a good guess, but no.
1: Who's that one? Was that Artie again? My wife's cooking?
0: tuna? No.
1: Broccoli?
0: Black olives? No.
1: Spaghetti?
0: Wild game?
1: I love wild game.
0: I know you do, Matty. Yeah. Spam? Cabbage. Spam, that's a good answer, but no, that's not it.
1: Sardines? I love sardines.
0: Peas? Close. Yeah, I hate peas, too.
1: Pineapple on pizza, there's a good one, yeah.
0: Peas.
1: What do they call that, Hawaiian?
0: Yeah, peas is close.
1: Corn?
0: Beans, that's close, too.
1: Yeah, really close.
0: Yeah.
1: Really close.
0: Avocados, cream, broccoli.
1: Blue cheese.
0: No.
1: Wow, look at this.
0: They're rolling in here. Green peas, no. Cauliflower, big green, chili. There it is! Lima beans, you got it, 7356.
1: Lima beans.
0: 7356, you got it. It's lima beans.
1: The second most hated food.
0: Yeah.
1: Lima beans after liver. But right. You know what? There's a lot of these, what, chilies in here? Like
3: chili? Are you kidding? I love chili.
1: Chickpeas, I don't like them either.
3: Yeah.
1: Cauliflower, pickled tongue.
3: Pickled tongue, yeah. That's right. They have pickled tongue in a jar.
1: Yellow
3: yeah.
1: beans, gravy, mushrooms. Come on!
3: Yeah.
1: I love all of it. Well, not all of it, but a lot of it. Am I eating the wrong things?
3: Yeah, I think you
1: might. Pork hocks? I love pork hocks. Come on. We used to do that every Sunday yeah. in my house.
3: That's right.
1: Oh, okay.
3: Tammy, congratulations, Tammy. You've got yourself the prize here today. I'll text you in just a minute and tell you exactly how you can pick it up. 7:34 in the morning here on The Big Show.
1: Yeah. Thanks for playing along. You're off to the Kingston Fall Fair. Congratulations. Here's Blake Shelton. A little song about a big state called Texas. Kingston's new country, 98.9.

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1: Good morning, I'm Lorena Dixon. Time for What's Good in and around Kingston, where we catch up with local newsmakers and people doing interesting things in the community.
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0: 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Traffic and weather together.
12: Well, I just did another run through the traffic cameras on the 401 between Belleville and Brockville, and it does continue to be a problem-free drive this morning. Both eastbound and westbound moving at the speed limit. Your forecast for today, we're looking at increasing clouds with a slight chance of an afternoon shower. It's going to get a little windy with gusts up to 40 kilometers an hour with the high reaching 21. Slight chance of a shower overnight tonight. Wind gusts pick up to 50 kilometers an hour with a low down to 17. And a mix of sun and clouds tomorrow with a high of 26, feeling like 34. 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

0: Josh Ross this morning and Abe doing Jack on Kingston's New Country 90.9 here on this a Tuesday morning.
1: You know, I'm seeing a lot of cloud cover out there right now.
0: You are.
1: What
0: are you,
1: Maddie? The sunshine.
0: Well, why? I'm looking over your shoulder. I see blue sky. So what's going on here?
1: Well, it must be scattered cloudiness then.
0: Okay.
1: Because the weather Doppler window does not lie.
0: You're absolutely
1: right. It's been proven
0: right.
1: Time and time and time again.
0: I agree with you.
1: All
0: I
1: right.
0: Don't disagree.
1: But mainly sunny eventually.
0: Okay.
1: But increasing cloudiness a little later.
0: Maybe it's that blue shirt with maple leaf on the front that
1: could
0: I'm
1: be,
0: seeing.
1: Could be, huh? Yeah. So, high today of 21 degrees.
0: I had to laugh because a guy came on Facebook yesterday, and he was like beating himself with a stick. And he's had on the maple leaf shirt. And he said, I'm ready to do it again this year.
1: Yeah.
0: Call me a real Leaf fan. He's beating himself with a hockey stick.
1: Well, to be a Leaf fan, I guess you have to be a bit of a masochist to start with, right?
0: But hey, you know what? We Canadian fans, boy, they're calling the Canadians this year like the start of a dynasty. I mean, this is looking pretty good for us. I just hope it turns out as good.
1: I was reading last night they signed Chris Kreider.
0: Yeah,
1: well,
0: yeah.
1: That's a good signing.
0: We're spending
1: there.
0: Some
1: He's a
0: of
1: good
0: those,
1: hockey player.
0: Yeah, spending some of that Quebec money there. That's for sure.
1: And they're just about to make a deal with Jack Eye.
0: Mm-hmm.
1: Yeah, Arbor Jack Eye. They want to sign him and keep him for a while.
0: Yeah, I guess so.
1: So his contract looks like it's going to be signed and official by the end of the week. Mm-hmm. So good for you Canadian fans. All right.
0: Exactly.
1: So
0: it's that time of the morning, everybody.
2: It's weird and wacky.
3: Yeehaw!
2: With Big G and Maddie.
3: Yeehaw!
0: Yes, it is. It's time for the weird and wacky, and it's brought to you each and every morning by our very good friends.
4: Rebel for Lincoln.
0: And right now at Revell Ford Lincoln, they've got a sale on a special purchase of 25-26 Escape Demos. 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
4: It's cheaper in the country, Revell Ford Lincoln.
1: Okay. 7:51 is our time, 9 before 8 o'clock, trying to get you in on time. Back to work, back to school, Tuesday. And you know what Tuesday is?
0: Yeah.
1: It's Throwback Tuesday.
0: Throwback, yeah.
1: Yeah, so we're going to go back in time with one of Big G and Maddie's classics.
5: Flatulent cows exploded in a farm shed.
0: Okay, hold on now. Flatulence from 90 cows.
5: Yeah.
0: So they're all kind of farting together. And all of this gas is in one place, and you're telling me it exploded in a building?
5: Yeah, a shed in Rasdorf, Germany, damaging the roof and injuring one of the animals.
0: So what happens Sunday at the Super Bowl if too many guys get in the room at one spot? Is that what you're telling me? It could be dangerous?
5: Well, I know the cows are. High levels of the gas had built up in the shed. You imagine all the cows in the shed there farting for like 10 hours a day?
0: I guess so.
5: All of a sudden it just built up, then a static electric charge caused the gas to explode with flashes of flames.
0: Yeah.
5: And, well, it was so serious, one cow was treated for burns.
0: Really?
5: Yes, with barbecue sauce.
0: That's what I thought. I was going to say, what is this, the searing of the meat?
5: Yeah, exactly. That's pretty much what it's called, huh? And before the explosion?
0: Oh, yeah?
5: Just before the explosion,
0: yeah?
5: one cow was heard to yell, "Next stop, the moon!"

0: Are we ready?
1: Mornings can be hard, but at least you're not doing it alone.
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0: rethink some things. Luke Combs, Kingston's New Country, 98.9. And it's, well, I can say mostly sunshiny morning. High of 20 degrees, and right now it's 11 in downtown Kingston.
1: And coming up in the next hour, we've got, of course, our Cuckoo Criminal of the Morning and our birthday bash. 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
1: I'm Lorena Dixon, keeping you in the loop this morning. Kingston Police, along with the city and Addictions and Mental Health Services, KFLNA, are teaming up in what's being called a balanced and coordinated approach to handle those using drugs in public spaces in the city. Over the summer, officers made 113 arrests in the downtown and referred 26 more people to outreach services. They say officers will be patrolling Bell Park starting next month. There's a national program encouraging more young women to explore careers in computing and technology. Retired Queen's professor Wendy Powley is involved with the Canadian NC WIT Aspirations in Computing Awards.
2: So this is an award program specifically for high school girls, and it's to recognize girls for aspirations and interest in computer science.
1: Powley says attracting more women to computing is important as the technology sector continues to grow. The awards recognize students in grades 9 through 12 across Canada for their achievements and interests in computing. Kingston's annual brush and leaf collection season is getting underway. Brush pickup begins the week of September 21st, while leaf collection starts October 26th. Residents should check their collection week through the City of Kingston's online collection calendar, as boundaries have changed this year. Brush must be at the curb by 8 a.m. Monday and meet size requirements. In sports, Frontenac's general manager Corey Cooper and head coach Troy Mann met with 30 season ticket holders last night at a town hall event at Slush Puppy Place. Cooper, for one, says it was great to directly connect with their fans.
3: I want to be able to give them as much information as possible. Certainly it's a little unique from maybe, you know, speaking with the media, but they're very important people and people we want to make sure that are coming through the doors, you know, each and every game.
1: The event began with the announcement that Cooper and Mann both agreed to multi-year extensions with the OHL club. In baseball action, Detroit beat Toronto 6-5. Toronto currently sits one game out of the final wildcard spot. In the NFL, Kansas City beat Denver 31-10. The next time you're scrolling through your phone, visit KingstonDaily.ca and see what Kingston is talking about. 401 Traffic and Weather together next.
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11: Well, it remains problem-free on the 401 between Belleville and Bronxville. No live lane issues or slowdowns to hold you up this morning. That's either eastbound or westbound. Your forecast for today, we're looking at increasing clouds, slight chance of an afternoon shower. It is going to get a little windy with gusts to about 40 kilometers an hour, the high reaching 21. Slight chance of showers this evening and after midnight. Wind gusts actually picking up to 50 kilometers an hour overnight with a low down to 17. Tomorrow, we're going to see a mix of sun and clouds with a high of 26, feeling like 34. September has a way of putting more kilometers on your vehicle. 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
0: Where Kingston's country lives. That means Big G and Maddie in the morning. And New Country all day. 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

0: Hey, bartender.
1: Hey, yeah. Bartender.
0: Lady A.
1: Yeah, hit me again.
0: 8:11 in the morning on the drive-in for Tuesday morning, the 15th day of September. Halfway through the month already, Manny.
1: I know. So, duck hunting season.
0: Yes.
1: Finally found out when it opens.
0: Oh, when's it open?
1: We're talking to Truscott yesterday.
0: Mm-hmm.
1: And, well, he's got a duck pond right in his backyard, so okay. He should know, right?
0: Mm-hmm.
1: September 26th.
0: Okay, September 26th.
1: Well, that's when you're going to hear the boom, boom. Right? That's for our region here.
0: Yeah.
1: September 26th. Boom! There you go. All right, a little test for you, Biggie.
0: Oh, you got a test for me?
1: Yeah.
0: Okay.
1: Kind of a human interest story.
0: All right.
1: Yeah, sure. Everybody in radio should actually be given this test.
0: All right.
1: So,
0: well, do I get a license or something after I pass it, or?
1: Well, I don't think you're going to pass it, so don't worry about it.
0: Okay.
1: All right.
0: Mm-hmm.
1: This is a poll.
0: Okay.
1: Commissioned by Preply.
0: Yeah, what's that, Preply?
1: I don't know what that's supposed to mean, but look it up.
0: Why would you give me a test of something you don't know?
1: Well, they're the people that put this test on.
0: Mm-hmm.
1: So I'm going to give you some words.
0: Sure.
1: To try and make you sound smarter.
0: Okay. Yeah.
1: I know I can't make you look smarter.
0: No.
1: But I'm going to try and make you sound smarter.
0: Well, that's fine.
1: All you have to do when I give you this word.
0: Yes.
1: Is say, yes, I know what it means,
0: yep.
1: Or no.
0: Okay.
1: So,
0: mm-hmm.
1: First word.
0: Yes.
1: Articulate.
0: I know exactly what it means.
1: So you know.
0: Mm-hmm. I do.
1: You don't have to give me a deep dive into the words.
0: Well, I'll give you a shallow dive.
1: Just in case.
0: Explaining something in detail.
1: Okay, I like it.
0: Yeah.
1: Ambiguous.
0: Ambiguous, yes, I know exactly what that means. It's kind of like a, making some stuff up and it's...
1: I'm going to give you a check mark.
0: Yeah.
1: All right.
0: Yeah, it's making stuff up. It's like, you know, you're being ambiguous.
1: Aesthetic.
0: Aesthetic? Yeah, okay. It's,
1: all you do is tell me what it means. Yes, you understand the word or not.
0: Okay, I understand what that means, yeah.
1: Okay, capitalize.
0: Capitalize?
1: Yeah.
0: Like on a capitalize, like a letter, or capitalize on something that you're working on?
1: Okay, I'm going to give it to you.
0: Mm-hmm.
1: Concur.
0: I do concur with you on many things, Maddie, because that means we agree.
1: That's very good.
0: Mm-hmm.

0: I concur with that.
1: Yeah.
0: So you're what are you, 5 for 5?
1: Mm-hmm.
0: Contemplate.
1: I do contemplate many things, especially how I'm going to be treated today by one Mr. Matthews.
0: Okay, adequate.
1: I think things are very adequate around here. I think our computers are adequate.
0: So you're actually using these words in a sentence.
1: I am.
0: You not only understand them, but, you know, you're all over it.
1: This grade 9 education's working fine.
0: I know.
1: Mm-hmm.
0: Coincide. You've been taking homeschooling or something?
1: Yeah, things do, you know, we coincide with lots of people. We coincide with our friends across the hall here. We, you know.
0: Okay, here's one I know you don't know.
1: Okay.
0: Anomaly.
1: Anomaly?
0: Yeah.
1: Anomaly is something that's individual. It's one of a kind. It's significantly different. It's an anomaly.
0: Okay. Adept.
1: Adept? We adapt to lots of things. Yeah,
0: say adapt. I said adept.
1: Oh, adept.
0: Yeah.
1: Yeah, I okay, adept. I'll give you a pass on that one.
0: All right. Caveat.
1: Caveat?
0: Yeah. I didn't even know how to pronounce it.
1: Caveat.
0: Caveat.
1: Yeah.
0: You know what that is?
1: Yeah, I do know what that is. Yeah, exactly. Caveat. Okay, caveat is something that would be a deep dive into a ravine.
0: Oh, yeah? So you don't know what that would be either, right?
1: Well, I have an idea. Okay. Yeah.
0: Brevity.
1: A brevity?
0: Yeah.
1: Yeah, that's...
0: Getting a little tougher, are they?
1: Something that's short. Yeah.
0: Yeah. Is that right, brevity?
1: Yeah, it's like you say, you know, ask Big G the time and he'll tell you how to build a watch.
0: Okay.
1: Well, that's the opposite to that.
0: Condone.
1: Yes, we do condone lots of things around here, but our boss doesn't.
0: Okay. Amicable.
1: We are very amicable to many people that we meet on the street and elsewhere each and every day, Maddie.
0: Bona fide.
1: Yes, we are. We're a bona fide pair of DJs in the city of Kingston. Yeah. I would say that.
0: Charisma.
1: We do have that.
0: One guy actually told me.
1: Yeah?
0: A couple of weeks ago, he said, Maddie, you got charisma.
1: Exactly, Maddie. I agree.
0: I don't know anything else, but he said, you got charisma.
1: You do have charisma. Yeah.
0: Audacious.
1: Audacious? Yeah, I think we are. Mm-hmm. I think we're very audacious. Yeah, I think we are. I think we are. Yeah.
0: Only two left.
1: We hang out. Okay.
0: Candor.
1: Candor?
0: Candor.
1: That's being very blunt and a matter of fact.
0: I'm impressed, man.
1: Mm-hmm.
0: Impeccable.
1: And that's what we are each and every morning on this show.
0: Absolutely
1: impeccable.
0: So you know what? You pass.
1: Thank you very much.
0: You got
1: much.
0: Like a 90% average there.
1: Thank you. Thank
0: so,
1: you very much.
0: You are smarter than a DJ.
1: I know I am.
0: Well, you're smarter than this DJ.
1: Okay.
0: Well, just kind of.
2: You see me in the morning, I tell you it's important to understand I'm just a little sick.

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1: Good morning, I'm Lorena Dixon. Here's what's coming up over the next 48 hours. It's everything you need to know.
2: Good morning, I'm Alyssa Brush. Some of the most interesting conversations happening around Kingston over the next 48 hours won't be happening online. Tonight, Kingston City Council meets at City Hall. If you've ever wondered how decisions on local issues actually get made, this is a chance to watch it happen. Tomorrow morning, Speed Networking Kingston brings local professionals together for a series of quick introductions over coffee. Whether you're job hunting, growing a business, or just looking to meet new people in the community, it's designed to make connections without the awkwardness of a traditional networking event. And tomorrow night, the Isabel Bader Center hosts particle physicist Marcela Carena for a talk called The Invisible Universe. Expect a fascinating deep dive into dark matter, gravitational waves, and some of the biggest unanswered questions in science. And in local recreation, there are still open spots and a variety of sports sessions happening throughout the day. You can get all the details on these events at KingstonDaily.ca. Just click the 48. In the newsroom, I'm Melissa Brush, and that's what's happening around town.
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0: 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Traffic and weather together.
12: Well, I just did another run through the traffic cameras on the 401 between Belleville and Brockville, and both directions are running problem-free right now. Not going to find anything to slow you down at this point this morning. Your forecast for today, we are looking at increasing clouds with a slight chance of an afternoon shower. It's going to get a little windy with gusts to 40 kilometers an hour and the high reaching 21. Mainly cloudy tonight. Slight chance of showers this evening and after midnight. Wind gusts are actually going to pick up overnight to 50 kilometers an hour with a low down to 17. And tomorrow, a nice day. Mix of sun and clouds. High at 26 is going to feel like 34. 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

0: Kingston's New Country, 98.9 TV. And what was I drinking? Well, I'm drinking coffee right now. Actually, my second cup of the day, and that's, I'll be honest with you, that's all I drink, two cups a day. One when I get up and one when I get here.
1: Yeah, that's good.
0: Mm. Yeah. Well, it says mainly sunny, but I'm still seeing some cloud cover up there. I guess maybe the increasing cloudiness they were calling for a little later this morning is getting here a little earlier than expected. Chance of showers this afternoon as well. High today, 21. Our temperature is still there at 11 degrees in downtown Kingston.
1: Well, it's that time in the morning, everybody.
2: It's time for the birthday bash with Big G and Matt.

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1: Okay. Looking at my list of, well, local birthdays today. I don't have too many on here, but I have a couple. So let's say happy birthday to, well, Jeff Bensey. I think that's how it's pronounced.
0: Yeah.
1: Jeff Bensey. So Jeff is celebrating, and Tasha Lloyd is celebrating today on this September 15th as well. So all the best to Tasha. Who's on your list, bud?
0: Yeah, our very own Derek Bulldog is celebrating today.
1: Derek?
0: Derek is celebrating today, yeah. Happy birthday, Derek.
1: Star salesman.
0: Yeah, he's coming in from Wolf, from Howe Island.
1: Okay. So that's it for the locals?
0: Yeah, that's it.
1: Check on the celebs then.
0: Who you got for the celebs?
1: So would His Royal Highness Prince Harry be considered a celeb? He's an Americanized UK.
0: No, he's moved back to the UK.
1: Oh, that's right,
0: now.
1: Too. He's back there. Yeah. Yeah. The second son of Charles and Diana. So Prince Harry is 42 years old now. 42. So Tom Hardy.
0: Mm-hmm.
1: Venom Fills, The Revenant, Mad Max, Fury Road, and now he's in with the mob. That's just about to come back with the second season.
0: Okay.
1: Yeah, what's it called? The Mob? Something about the mob.
0: Yeah, okay.
1: The English mob.
0: One of the greatest quarterbacks ever in the history of the NFL, Dan Marino.
1: Oh, Hall of Famer, huh?
0: Yeah, 65 years old today.
1: Mm-hmm. All right, what else have we got? Oh, another great actor, 80 years old today, Tommy Lee Jones.
0: Yeah, I like him.
1: You know what I just heard last week?
0: Mm-hmm.
1: They're going to do another series of Lonesome Dove.
0: Oh, really?
1: One of my favorite series of all time.
0: Yeah.
1: It was Tommy Lee Jones was in that.
0: Great movie.
1: With, what's his name?
0: You'd always do that, don't you?
1: Yeah.
0: You always go there.
1: Robert somebody, I think.
0: De Niro?
1: No. He was in Godfather in that, too. Escapes me.
0: I'm sure it does. I wish it'd escape it somewhere else. Oliver Stone, great movie director, is 80 years young today as well, Matty.
1: Okay.
0: Uh-huh.
1: I think that's all we've got.
0: Yeah.
1: All right. So happy birthday to everybody who's celebrating today. All the best from, we missed one.
0: Mm-hmm.
1: No, we didn't. No, we mentioned Tom Hardy, didn't we?
0: We did. Yes, we did.
1: Okay. Can I go home now?
0: I think you better.
1: Hit the button.
0: 8:32.
1: Yeah.
0: Here we go. Zach John King. Get to drinking on Kingston's New Country. And I

0: 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Your call.
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0: Toby Keith, a lot less talk, a lot more action on Kingston's New Country 98.9.
1: We've got. Hey.
0: Yeah?
1: I know the name now.
0: Oh, you know the name. You finally figured it out, did you, Matty?
1: No, my niece, Angela, figured it out for me.
0: Okay.
1: She listens every morning, as you know, from Aurelia.
0: Mm-hmm.
1: But she got me the answer, Robert Duvall.
0: Robert Duvall. Good for you.
1: That's I got
0: good.
1: The Robert right. Come on.
0: Yeah, you did. Yeah, that's so you're 50%. Kenny Chesney, we've got the Cuckoo Criminal coming up on the other side. It's 8:39 on a Tuesday morning.

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1: Good morning. I'm Lorena Dixon. Time for What's Good in and around Kingston, where we catch up with local newsmakers and people doing interesting things in the community.
2: 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I'm Alyssa Brush from the KingstonDaily.ca newsroom. 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
1: Kingston's 401 Traffic and Weather together next.
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12: Well, with this final check on your drive, it remains a problem-free commute this morning. No issues to slow you down, both eastbound and westbound on the 401 between Belleville and Brockville. Both directions continue to move at the speed limit. Your forecast for today, increasing clouds with a slight chance of a shower this afternoon. It's going to get a little windy with gusts up to 40 kilometers an hour, the high 21. And tonight, slight chance of showers this evening and after midnight. Wind gusts are going to pick up overnight to 50 kilometers an hour with a low down to 17. And tomorrow, we're looking at a mix of sun and clouds, warming up to 26. 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Stay on time and up to date with 401 Traffic and Weather together this afternoon starting at 4.
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0: Shaboozy with Jelly Roll this morning on Kingston's New Country 98.9. And all I can tell you is that there's some work going on in our computer this morning. So
1: Yeah, engineers are hard at it. So yeah, if you hear something you shouldn't be hearing, you know, that's the way it's going on this Tuesday morning, right?
0: Yeah, I guess so.
1: So we were calling for mostly sunny skies, but looks like increasing cloudiness is upon us right now. And high today, 21.
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0: Well, I guess that our cuckoo criminal is going to be coming up in just a minute, okay?
1: Mm-hmm.
0: Bear with us, good friends.
1: Yeah. Things are just firing off on their own here this morning.
0: Here's Cole Swindell, and Ain't Worth the Whiskey.

0: Sip the Whiskey on Kingston Zoo Country, 98.9, Tuesday morning, and believe it or not, it's we're getting up to there, but it's that time in the morning.
1: It's time now for the Cuckoo Criminal with Big G and Matty. They walk among us.
0: And the Cuckoo Criminal is brought to you each and every morning by Exclusive Cooling at 597 Justice Drive. 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And right now is the time to have your heating system checked. 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Well, as Matty mentioned a little earlier, like you did mention, it's a kind of a playback Tuesday, right?
2: Yeah, throwback Tuesday.
0: All right. So here's, we can go back and play this cuckoo for them, okay?
2: Yeah.
0: And a cuckoo story this morning. What do you got?
2: Well, the general manager of the minor league Myrtle Beach Pelicans had a prostate exam.
0: He did he?
2: Yeah.
0: Well, what's the news about that, Matty?
2: It was during the game.
0: During the game.
2: Yeah, during the seventh inning stretch. Well, pardon the pun.
0: I mean, I was going to say more than a stretch on that one, yeah.
2: Yeah, it was last Thursday's game. Andy Milovich bent over with his head out the press box window singing, "Take me out to the ball game."
0: Yeah.
2: As the exam was performed as part of Prostate Cancer Awareness Night.
0: Okay.
2: Wasn't bad, said the 45-year-old Milovich.
0: Yeah.
2: The doc was done by maybe 15 seconds into the song.
0: Okay.
2: I think my next exam is going to be a significant letdown.
0: Matty, talk about foul territory. I think that was
2: tell you, that'll teach him to stand up during the seventh inning stretch, if you know what I'm saying.
0: I guess so.
2: You should never, ever let them get past first base on a first date.
0: One thing for sure, Matty, this I'll guarantee you. When he started to sing "Take Me Out to the Ball Game," he hit all the high notes. Yes.
2: Okay, can you hear it now?
0: Yeah.
3: Now, playing catcher in the press box, our general manager. And now, playing pitcher, the doctor, right behind him.
0: Yeah. Talk about your knuckleball.
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1: Partly sunny right now and increasing cloudiness on the way and a chance of showers this afternoon. And a breezy day, high of 21. Mainly cloudy and chance of showers tonight and windy, gusting up to 50 out of the south and below 17. Tomorrow, Wednesday, mix of sun and cloud for middle of the week, high 26. And current temperature, 13 degrees in downtown Kingston.

0: Lainey Wilson and John Mayer there, and phone, keys, and wallet. The three things we forget all the time.
1: How would you like?
0: We're always looking for them.
2: How would you like to have $5,000 in your wallet?
0: Yeah, well, $5,000 in your wallet that you lost?
2: Yeah, well, no. We're going to hit the road.
0: Okay.
2: And we're going to give you, the listener, a chance to win $5,000.
0: Oh, yes, our contest. Yes, yeah. Maddie. Okay, go ahead. Yeah.
2: Thanks for waking up, buddy.
0: Yeah, I know.
2: Hey, one of those mornings, right? 5K pop-up powered by Paradiso Pizza and Kalani Kitchen and Bath. And we kicked it off yesterday, and it's going to run until October 24th. And our crew is going to be popping up at events, fundraisers, and businesses all across Kingston. Big G and I are going to be at the Kingston Fall Fair this Thursday and Friday. So drop by, say hi, and when you see us, snap a selfie with us.
0: A selfie, yeah.
2: Yeah. And then you get an exclusive card to submit your entry. So be listening to find out where we'll be next. And special thanks to sponsor Jake and Nathan Ashley Home Store.
0: Hey, Jane Eagleson this morning.

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1: Kick the dust up.

0: Browns kicked the dust up. Luke Bryan at Kingston's New Country, 98.9. Well, I don't know if they'll be kicking dust up or not, but they will be running for cancer research. That's this Sunday at Lake Ontario Park. Terry Fox, you know, he still resonates with people here in our Kingston area, 46 years after he began the Marathon of Hope.
1: You know, I saw Terry run along Number 7 Highway back then in the 70s. I was on my way to Peterborough to court the downs to call the horse races on a Saturday. And it was about 3 or 4 o'clock in the afternoon. I saw the flashing lights ahead of me, slowed down, and there he was running along the highway. And I thought to myself, wow, I hope I never forget this, and I never have.
0: No. Nobody will ever forget Terry Fox. Well, he started his quest to run across Canada, like I say, in 1980. And, well, we can still identify him as a true Canadian hero. Yeah. So lace up the shoes and get out there on Sunday for the Terry Fox Run, okay? Lake Ontario Park.
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1: Hey, the Hunter Brothers this morning, born and raised on Kingston's new country, 98.9, and we'll be out and about Thursday and Friday morning in the Big G and Maddie RV, broadcasting live at the Kingston Fall Fair.
2: Yeah, we won't be hard to find, so drop by, say hi, and don't forget to take a selfie with us for the 5K pop-up contest as well. 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

0: Well, I guess this is the last time we're going to get to see them, right?
1: Yeah, I guess so. That's what they say, in these airplanes, at least.
0: Mm-hmm. The iconic Royal Canadian Air Force demonstration team scheduled to pass over Kingston this afternoon. That'll be Kingston waterfront around 5 o'clock today. All right. Red and white jets have been used by the Snowbirds since 1971.
1: Wow.
0: And they've become one of Canada's most recognizable aviation symbols.
1: Mm-hmm.
0: So don't forget, this afternoon they're going to do a flyover with those jets, as you mentioned, the CT-114 Tudor.
1: Yeah. And that's it for us today. Thanks a lot for being along with us, everybody. We'll catch you back here tomorrow morning, bright and early, from 6 until 10 on Kingston's New Country 98.9. Have a great day, everybody.

0: 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Either way, we've got your back.
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0: 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Seems pretty straightforward. 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
1: He's a ranch hand in a pinch, man. 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
0: 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Kingston's pinpoint weather.
11: Cloudy with possible showers this afternoon. Today's high is 21. Down to about 17 overnight tonight. Tomorrow, mix of sun and cloud. High 26, 34 with the humidex. Then a mix of sun and cloud on Thursday with a high of 25.

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Country at Work. It's Dave Devine. The Federal Reserve in the United States meets tomorrow, and there's a rumor going around they're going to raise the interest rate a quarter point, which means Canada's probably not far behind with the same thing, raising the interest rates, which is a big ouch right now, especially with our current trade relations and, well, political climate, and not to mention the economy. It's Tucker Wetmore, New Country at Work. Oh, no.

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country at work at State Divine, with fuel prices the way they are and the possibility of going even higher before the end of the year, this will save you about $35 a year in fuel costs. I know it doesn't seem like much, but every penny counts. I'll tell you what the answer is to that coming up in about 15 minutes or so. Right now, new song from John Morgan called Kid Myself, New Country at Work. Lee Lee.

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0: music first so you can say things like, hey, I liked it before it was cool. 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

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And I know it's not much, but it's a little bit of scratch, I suppose. 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
4: Cloudy with possible showers this afternoon. Today's high is 21, down to about 17 overnight tonight. Tomorrow, mix of sun and cloud, high 26, 34 with the humidex. Then it makes a sun and cloud on Thursday with a high 25.
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Wind passes to the Kingston Fall Fair tomorrow morning when you wake the fun up with Big G and Maddie. And we're going to be there all weekend, too. So when you see us, make sure you take advantage of the 5K pop-up. 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

country work. It's day divine fashion designer Bob Mackey passed away yesterday. He's well known for doing a lot of celebrity designs, including for Cher, some of her more outrageous outfits. Same with Tina Turner and Madonna's outfits. Passed away yesterday of pneumonia at 87. Jason Blaine, new country at work. I want to know.

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country at work. It's Dave Devine. So you know if this whole country music thing doesn't work out for Jordan Davis, he's got a backup plan. He's actually got a degree in environmental management, focusing on resource conservation. Here's Jordan now, bar none, new country at work.

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We're here for the drama. 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

Country at Work. It's Dave Devine. 1 in 10 people say they have done this by text message. Give you a clue. The answer is not break up with someone, although people have done that, which is kind of offside. But it's not the answer I'm looking for. As a matter of fact, I've thought about doing this myself. I have to win the Lotto Max first, though. I'll have the answer for you in about 15 minutes. Bailey Zimmerman now. New Country at Work.

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0: 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Today is National Cheese Toast Day. 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

New country at work. It's day divine. 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And you probably did it this morning. 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Right now, it's Riley Green. His new song is called Think You're Drunk. New country at work.

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so. 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It's Kingdom of Fear, Cameron Whitcomb, New Country at Work. 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

country at work. It's Dave Devine. It's been well over 20 years since Practical Magic came out with Sandra Bullock and Nicole Kidman. Practical Magic 2 hit box offices this weekend, bringing $30 million over the weekend, knocking Spider-Man Brand New Day out of the number one spot. Cy Valley, new country at work. Again.

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0: Sin's New Country 98.9 in State Divine. Win again tomorrow morning when you wake the fun up with Big G and Maddie. Tickets to the Kingston Fall Fair. Now, we're going to be out and about at the Kingston Fall Fair through this weekend. That's where you can sign up to win with a 5K pop-up. Your chance to win $5,000. All you got to do is meet us and take a picture with us. 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
1: He's a ranch hand in a pinch, man. 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

country at work and say, Divine, man, it's been one of those days I had to come up with a new password for my email account. You know, it's impossible. You have to have ampersands and dashes and numbers and letters, three drops of blood, and do the hokey pokey just to come up with a new password. I've had enough of today, if you know what I mean. I'll turn things over to Chenette. She's in next with Megan Maroney now. New country at work.

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Country Afternoons. I'm Trinette. Yesterday, we were talking about things that have recently made you feel like you're getting old, and I had a few more texts come in that I wanted to share with you. One of them said, felt old this weekend and went and saw Practical Magic 2. Only recognized the returning actors and the hot older leading male actor who is actually younger than me. Also heard from Patty and said, hanging out with my 82-year-old mother, having a couple beers, and we both needed a nap. Thanks for those. In the afternoon, started with a laugh today. Scotty McCurry, Hootie and the Blowfish, Bottle Rockets on New Country Afternoons.

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New Country Afternoons. This is certainly well-deserved. Brooks and Dunn will be getting a huge CMA honor, the Willie Nelson Lifetime Achievement Award at the 60th CMA Awards. They're coming up on November the 18th. It recognizes an artist whose career has had a major impact on country music. I would say that's the case for Brooks and Dunn. New Country Afternoons.

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Let's all go to the Kingston Fall Fair. 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But this week, wake the fun up with Big G and Maddie. 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And also Thursday and Friday morning, they'll be live from the Kingston Fall Fair with New Country 98.9.

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New Country Afternoons, Dean Brody, right round here, remarried, and shared some lovely photos of the ceremony, too. Definitely looks like a happy man. Luke Combs rethinks some things. New Country Afternoons.

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Jackson's New Country 98.9, Morgan Wallen. Been by now. A reminder, Canadian Forces Snowbirds expected to make their final Kingston appearance today before their Tudor era ends with the CT-114, scheduled for a non-aerobatic display over Kingston waterfront around 5 o'clock today. It's supposed to be centered around Confederation Park. They're marking their 55th anniversary season, and they've flown the Tudor aircraft they've flown since the team formed in 1971, scheduled to retire after this season. So a big moment right around 5 o'clock. Keep your eye on the skies. Here's the pilot from Tim Hicks, New Country 98.9.

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Trudette's Trivia. See if you can figure this out today. What everyday thing can travel around 160 kilometers in its lifetime without ever leaving your house? 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

New Country Afternoon Stagecoach Music Festival has announced its lineup and some pretty big names on it, including the return of Florida Georgia Line, also Garth Brooks, Zach Top, and this guy too, Riley Green. Think As You Drunk on New Country Afternoons.

0: Did we just play that song before the other country station? 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Yeah, that's our bad. 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

Kingston's New Country 98.9, Megan Patrick, your daddy's smile. Fun for the whole family. Peter Pan, a theater for all ages, is coming to Kingston October the 10th. We've got a chance for you to win a family four-pack of tickets coming up after 4 o'clock this afternoon. Right now, though, we're playing Trinette's Trivia, and if you can answer this one, I'd consider you extra smart today. What everyday thing can travel around 160 kilometers in its lifetime without ever leaving your house? Depends on how much of a neat freak you are, too, on how far it goes. But the answer is your vacuum cleaner. Your vacuum cleaner can travel around 160 kilometers in its lifetime without ever leaving your house. Your fun, useless fact for this afternoon. 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

New Country Afternoons, James Barker Band, they're getting set to host the Canadian Country Music Awards happening this Sunday live from Saskatoon. They're nominated for a number of the awards, too. 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
1: I'm Ken Hashizumi, keeping you in the loop this afternoon. $100,000 is going to the Kingston Health Sciences Center Pediatric Oncology Unit. The donation comes from the Hyundai Hope on Wheels Initiative. Head of the department, Dr. Laura Wheaton, says cancer research has come a long way, and this funding will allow them to do more.
2: We want to be able to offer sort of all the cutting-edge clinical trials to children and also allow them to stay close to home if possible. And so that's something we are really striving to do here in Kingston.
1: There was a presentation held outside Kingston General Hospital this afternoon to present a check and have patients put their handprints on a new Hyundai SUV. Millions of Canadians will be lacing up their running shoes this Sunday for the annual Terry Fox Run. Organizer of the Kingston Run, Christy Murphy, says people identify Fox as a true Canadian and can often relate to him and what he has done.
3: People can relate to that grit of what Canadians are, right? We face the weather and everything that life throws at us. We put our heads down and we just do what has to be done.
1: Kingston event goes at Lake Ontario Park. The fundraising goal for the group this year is $54,000. Kingston residents can start planning their fall yard cleanup. The city's brush collection begins next week, followed by leaf collection starting on October 26th. Residents are reminded to have materials at the curb by 8 a.m. Monday of their scheduled collection week. Leaves must be placed in paper bags or rigid side containers, weighing no more than 20 kilograms. The Kingston Frontenacs added to their depth on defense after signing 2024 draft pick Tanner Nettleton to a standard player agreement. The Blue Jays and Tigers play the second of three at the Dome this evening. Toronto is a game back of Cleveland for the final wildcard spot. The Guardians continue their series with the White Sox. The next time you are scrolling through your phone, visit KingstonDaily.ca and see what Kingston is talking about. 401 traffic and weather together next.
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0: 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Traffic and weather together.
7: Looking good on the 401. You'll find smooth conditions between Belleville and Brockville, with traffic moving well through Napanee, Odessa, Kingston, and Gananoque. Mainly cloudy tonight, a chance of showers with a low of 19. Wednesday, cloudy, a high of 25, Humidex 33. Thursday, cloudy, a chance of showers with a high of 23. And Friday, sunny with a high of 22. 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
0: 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Traffic and weather together.
8: If you're on the 401, it's in good shape. Traffic is moving steady eastbound and westbound between Belleville and Brockville with no collisions along the way. Mainly cloudy tonight, a chance of showers with a low of 19. Wednesday, cloudy, a high of 25, Humidex 33. Thursday, cloudy, a chance of showers with a high of 23. And Friday, sunny with a high of 22. 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

New Country 98.9. I'm Trinette. Right around 5 o'clock today, keep your eye on the sky over Kingston. Canadian Forces Snowbirds are expected to make their final Kingston appearance today before their current Tudor era ends. So around 5 o'clock, centered on Confederation Park, they're marking their 55th anniversary season. So the Tudor aircraft they've flown since the team's formation in 1971 are scheduled to retire after this season. So right around 5 o'clock today, keep an eye out for Canadian Forces Snowbirds. Bailey Zimmerman, Chevy Silverado, New Country 98.9.

Country Afternoons. Jody Messina. I'm all right. I'm Trinette. Kenny Chesney getting amped up for the release of his next album, Silver Sands Marina. So he'll be making a number of appearances, including stopping by The View and ESPN. He'll also be at a number of different shows, too, including CBS's Mornings, NBC's Nightly News, too. And even joining Howard Stern. September 25th, Silver Sands Marina, new release from Kenny Chesney. Here he is with Carry On, New Country Afternoons.

Country Afternoons. The Rec Law's Jake Owen, 11 Beers. They will be at the Canadian Country Music Awards this Sunday, and then the Hometown Heroes Tour with Dean Brody, including a stop in Toronto on September the 24th. They've also got a show playing Fest to Fall in Cambridge on September the 25th. You can visit their website, of course, for all of those show details and tickets. Shaboozy now with Cowgirl, New Country Afternoons.

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0: 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Traffic and weather together.
9: A clear drive on the 401 between Belleville and Brockville. Everything is moving well through Napanee, Odessa, Kingston, and Gananoque with no delays or incidents reported. Mainly cloudy tonight, a chance of showers with a low of 19. Wednesday, cloudy, a high of 25, humidex 33. Thursday, cloudy, a chance of showers with a high of 23. And Friday, sunny with a high of 22. 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

New Country Afternoons, happy birthday going out to Tommy Lee Jones, turning 80 today. Oliver Stone is also 80. Tom Hardy, he's 49. Tucker Wetmore, who told you that? New Country Afternoons.

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1: I'm Ken Hashizumi, keeping you in the loop this afternoon. Pediatric Oncology Unit at Kingston Health Sciences Center received a funding boost from Hyundai Canada. The Hope on Wheels initiative donated $100,000 to help children with cancer get treatments they need. 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
2: 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We're happy with everything. Anderson is happy and safe, and we're just over the moon.
1: Check presentation was held earlier today at Kingston General Hospital. The W.J. Henderson Community Center in Amherstview is celebrating 50 years with a free community event October 4th. 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The event also celebrates the completion of the facility's revitalization. The 6th annual Grayson Cup is happening at Loyalist Golf and Country Club this Friday, raising money for Easter Seals Ontario. Community Engagement Officer Linda Cluche explains what people can expect to see at the event.
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1: 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The Kingston Frontenacs have signed defenseman Tanner Nettleton to a standard player contract. The Oshawa area native played in Surrey with the BCHL and the OJHL in Oakville. The Blue Jays look to get back in the win column tonight when they host the Detroit Tigers in the second of three at the Dome. Toronto twice led the game but fell 6-5 in the series opener last night. The next time you are scrolling through your phone, visit KingstonDaily.ca and see what Kingston is talking about. 401 traffic and weather together next.
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0: 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Traffic and weather together.
7: No concerns on the 401. Traffic is steady in both directions between Belleville and Brockville. It's a trouble-free drive through Napanee, Odessa, Kingston, and Gananoque. Mainly cloudy tonight, a chance of showers with a low of 19. Wednesday, cloudy, a high of 25, humidex 33. Thursday, cloudy, a chance of showers with a high of 23. And Friday, sunny with a high of 22. 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

0: You catch Ree Afternoons. Pretty emotional. Reba McEntire paid tribute to her longtime friend Dolly Parton at last night's Emmy Awards. She performed Dolly's Appalachian Memory. Sally Field, who was Dolly's Steel Magnolias co-star, introduced the tribute too. This is Cody Johnson with Horseback on New Country Afternoons.
1: He's a ranch hand in a pinch, man. 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
3: 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Traffic and weather together.
4: The 401 is clear between Belleville and Brockville. Eastbound and westbound traffic is moving nicely through Napanee, Odessa, Kingston, and Gananoque with no issues to report. Mainly cloudy tonight, a chance of showers with a low of 19. Wednesday, cloudy, a high of 25, Humidex 33. Thursday, cloudy, a chance of showers with a high of 23. And Friday, sunny with a high of 22. 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

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Morgan Wallen, Love Somebody. I'm Trinette. If you know somebody who would love to go see Peter Pan, a play for all ages, well, it's coming to Kingston, presented by the Spire and Duffel Bag Theater. Also, special performances from Bri the Magic Guy. We've got a family four-pack of tickets to the show, which is happening on Saturday, October the 10th. It's an 11 a.m. show time, so this is perfect for the young kids, but also the kids at heart, too. I mean, it's Peter Pan, after all. Take a trip to Neverland. And if you would like to go, you need to text in to 866-685 Boots for this family four pack. 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You could be off to see Peter Pan, a play for all ages at the Spire in Kingston on October the 10th. 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
0: 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Traffic and weather together.
5: If you're traveling on the 401 today, it's a smooth drive between Belleville and Brockville. Traffic is moving well both directions through Napanee, Odessa, Kingston, and Gananoque with no collisions reported. Mainly cloudy tonight, a chance of showers with a low of 19. Wednesday, cloudy, a high of 25, Humidex 33. Thursday, cloudy, a chance of showers with a high of 23. And Friday, sunny with a high of 22. 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
0: 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Traffic and weather together.
4: Seeing a new issue on the 401 westbound at Palace Road in Napanee. The right lane is blocked because of a collision. You're starting to see a backup through there. Elsewhere between Belleville and Brockville, everything else is looking good. No other problems to report. Mainly cloudy tonight. A chance of showers with a low of 19. Wednesday, cloudy. A high of 25. Humidex 33. Thursday, cloudy. A chance of showers with a high of 23. And Friday, sunny with a high of 22. 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

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Think as you drunk, looking for a big party night out? 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

you, Country Afternoons. I'm Trinette. Looking back on this day in country music, September 15th, 2005, Keith Urban kicked off his first major headlining arena tour, Alive in 05. Taylor Swift has something to celebrate. We got a tune from her and details on that coming up in the next 10 minutes on New Country Afternoons. Hold up.

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New Country Afternoons, Cole Swindell, Drink a Bye. Check out his newest song called Girl Dad. This is Zach John King. Get to drinking on New Country Afternoons.

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0: 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Traffic and weather together.
7: The 401 continues to move smoothly today. Traffic is steady in both directions between Belleville and Brockville with no problems reported through Napanee, Odessa, Kingston, and Gananoque. Mainly cloudy tonight, a chance of showers with a low of 19. Wednesday, cloudy, a high of 25, humidex 33. Thursday, cloudy, a chance of showers with a high of 23. And Friday, sunny with a high of 22. 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Stay on time and up to date with 401 traffic and weather together tomorrow morning starting at 6.
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Country Afternoons. I'm Trinette. Time for me to head home. I'll be back again tomorrow, though. Lots of great country music in the meantime. And remember, you can listen to us anywhere on iHeartRadio as well. Kenny Chesney's Carry On, New Country Afternoons.

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0: is Hitting the Road, giving you a chance to win $5,000. 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